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The Russian State Symphony Orchestra, led by Valery Polyansky. 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KSLC McMinnville, 90.3. K239BP Corvallis, 95.7. We're streaming the music as well through our website, allclassical.org, where you can also make your own suggestion for the 5 o'clock favorite, because every weeknight at 5, I love sharing your stories about pieces of classical music that are meaningful to you. It's my favorite time of day. I love knowing what music is your favorite. I love knowing why that piece of music is your favorite. So as we hear today's 5 o'clock favorite, think about what you might suggest for a future 5 o'clock favorite. But today we'll be hearing a story from Kyle, who lives in Gresham, Oregon. He wanted to hear music from what sounds like a classic video game called Skyrim. It's the 5th episode of the Elder Scrolls series, Skyrim. He says, though this music was originally produced electronically for a video game, its immersive world combined with the elegant music made the soundtrack so iconic that for the 10th anniversary of the game's release, the London Symphony held a concert to play several pieces of music from this game. He says, I think there's a lot to appreciate in this version of the song as it highlights the strong compositional structure of the music. The music was written by Jeremy Sewell, and the piece that Kyle wants to hear from the soundtrack to this video game is called From Past to Present. And I'll give you this, Kyle, it is beautiful, especially in this rendition by the London Symphony and the London Voices conducted by Ben Perry. From Past to Present, from the video game Skyrim, part of the Elder Scrolls series. This is our 5 o'clock favorite for Kyle in Gresham here at All Classical Radio.

It's our 5 o'clock favorite. We heard some video game music suggested by Kyle in Gresham, who pointed me to a very particular recording of some music written by Jeremy Sewell for the video game Skyrim. Kyle said that though the music was originally produced electronically, the soundtrack became so iconic that for the 10th anniversary of the game's release, the London Symphony and London Voices held a concert to play several pieces from the game. And that was one of those recordings called From Past to Present. It's our 5 o'clock favorite, suggested by Kyle in Gresham. Thank you, Kyle. I am learning so much about video game music through the 5 o'clock favorite. It's really a joy. So thanks for suggesting that today. If you'd like to make a suggestion for a future 5 o'clock favorite, doesn't have to be video game music, it can be anything. I'd love to hear your story about your favorite piece of classical music. Head on over to our website, allclassical.org, to find the link that says programs. And in that list of programs, you'll see the 5 o'clock favorite. Just type out a story about a piece of music you'd love, and I'll do my best to get it on the air for you. You can find out more about past 5 o'clock favorites there as well. Allclassical.org. Just find the link that says programs. The 5 o'clock favorite made possible today by Terwilliger Plaza, independent and assisted living for seniors 62 plus. 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

the fourth string sonata by Jean-Marie Leclerc. It was played by the Purcell Quartet here at All Classical Radio. I've got a performance next that's kind of bonkers. Violinist Rachel Barton Pine will play for us a piece of music that was originally written for guitar by Francisco Tárrega. It's a seminal piece of guitar music called Memories of the Alhambra. I want to play a little snippet of it for you so you know how extraordinary this upcoming performance is. Here's how it was written for guitar. You can hear those repeated notes. Okay, so Rachel Barton Pine is going to try to play this. Well, she succeeds in playing this on the violin, and it's truly remarkable. Here, that renowned violinist plays Francisco Tárrega's Memories of the Alhambra at All Classical Radio.

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1: 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It's his Cello Concerto No. 6, and Misha Maisky is our soloist with the Orpheus Chamber Orchestra.

some sunny music on this sunny Portland day. It is music by Luigi Bulgarini, his cello concerto number 6, played by Misha Maisky and the Orpheus Chamber Orchestra, and heard at community-funded All Classical Radio. 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Composer's Datebook is coming up at 6 o'clock, and after that two-minute music history lesson, John Burke will be here as per usual, and he's got, of course, a fabulous evening of music for you. I'm looking specifically at something coming up in the 8 o'clock hour that I'll be tuned in for. It is the Symphony No. 7 by Beethoven, which features perhaps one of the most tender slow movements ever written by Beethoven and one of the most exciting finales ever written by Beethoven. So stick around for that and a lot more with John Burke. He will be here just after 6 o'clock in Composer's Datebook. At first, before we want to hear music by Robert Schumann, I want to give you a heads up about what's coming up Thursday, this week on Thursdays at 3. This week on Thursdays at 3, the Oregon Symphony presents renowned percussionist Colin Curry. And the ensemble In Medio sings music by Don McDonald. Hope you'll join us for our live concert on the radio Thursday at 3.

0: That's Robert Schumann's Adagio and Allegro, played by hornist Felix Kleiser and pianist Christoph Keimer. 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
1: This is the Composer's Datebook for June 1st. I'm John Burge. On today's date in 1988, the New York Philharmonic gave a concert in a city then called Leningrad, in a country then called the Soviet Union. For their visit to the city we now call St. Petersburg, in a country we now call Russia, the Philharmonic commissioned a brand new work by American composer Ellen Tafe Zwillich. Her Cymbalon received its premiere performance there and, in fact, was the first American symphonic work to be premiered in the USSR. The word cymbalon comes from the Greek, explains Zwillich, and refers to the ancient custom whereby two parties broke a piece of pottery in two, each party retaining half. Each half, or cymbalon, thus became a token of friendship. From the beginning, continued Zwillich, I knew this piece would receive its first performance in the Soviet Union, and I found this profoundly moving. I'm sure my complex feelings, embracing both hope and sadness about the state of the political world, found their way into this work.

After its premiere, Zwillich's Cymbalon was performed in Moscow, New York, London, Amsterdam, Helsinki, Paris, and the former East Berlin, making it one of Zwillich's most traveled works. Composer's Datebook is produced by APM, American Public Media, in conjunction with the American Composers Forum, reminding you that all music was once new.

Papa Coda, a French-style polka by Johann Strauss Jr., played by the Johann Strauss Orchestra of Vienna with Jack Rothstein, the conductor. Hello, I'm John Burke. This is All Classical Radio. We're just about 56 minutes away from tonight's special suppertime piece, a violin sonata by Beethoven. Our classic du jour coming up right around 7. One of several Beethoven pieces we'll be listening to this evening. Here's one right now, his second violin romance with soloist James Ennis.

Romanz for Violin and Orchestra No. 2 by Beethoven, with violinist James Ennis and the Royal Liverpool Philharmonic Orchestra, Andrew Manzi conducting. More Beethoven later on this evening, his Symphony No. 7, also on the bill tonight, the Violin Concerto No. 1 by Max Bruch, and some ballet music based on compositions by Chopin. It should be a good one. Hope you can stay. Air and Gavotte by American composer Arthur Foote, played by the Seattle Symphony with Gerard Schwartz, the conductor.

Air and Gavotte from Serenade by Arthur Foote, played by the Seattle Symphony with Gerard Schwartz conducting. Sonata for guitar and violin coming right up. First, want to mention we've got our summertime fundraiser coming up in just a little while. It's a short one. It's really necessary in order to balance the books, to keep the music flowing into your life. 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Thanks for being there. Thanks for listening. Thanks for doing what you can to help us keep the music going, okay? Gil Shaham, our violinist, now playing along with guitarist Jordan Selcher, a sonata by Franz Schubert.

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0: All Classical Radio with the violin and guitar version of Sonata by Franz Schubert, number 384 in the catalog of all his compositions. Jordan Selcher, the guitarist, and Gil Shaham, the violinist. In just a moment, a bit of Verdian grandiosity.
1: Hi, I'm Brandy Parisi. 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I hope you'll make a point to join me each day for New at Noon.

The Grand March and some of the dance music from Verdi's opera Aida, played by the Bologna Community Theater Orchestra with Riccardo Chailly, the conductor. I recently rediscovered a song by Rayfawn Williams that I hadn't thought of or heard for years, and really got me thinking a lot about Vaughan Williams and what I like about that composer. The song is called Whither Must I Wander, and we'll listen to that later on this evening. But anyway, it led me down a Vaughan Williams rabbit hole. I'm going to play a few of his my favorite pieces by VW for you this evening. Here's one right now. The Cleveland Symphonic Winds, Frederick Fennell conducting the English Folk Song Suite.

the English folk song Suite by Ray Vaughan Williams, played by the Cleveland Symphonic Winds with Frederick Fennell conducting. We had a couple more pieces by Vaughan Williams later on this evening. A violin sonata by Beethoven for our supper time is coming right up. I'm John Burke. 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Furman Memorial Trust, celebrating a lifetime of giving to children, education, and the arts. Augustin Dumay, our violinist, and Maria João Pires, the pianist, Violin Sonata No. 3 by Beethoven.

Beethoven's Violin Sonata No. 3 with pianist Maria João Pires and violinist Augustin Dumas. In just a moment, guitarist Sharon Espin with a little something by Bach. 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

Gavotte en Ronto from a suite by Johann Sebastian Bach, performed on guitar by Sharon Ispin. Nicholas Braithwaite, our conductor, now leading the New Zealand Chamber Orchestra, the Brook Green Suite by Gustav Holst.

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The Brook Green Suite by Gustav Holst, played by the New Zealand Chamber Orchestra with Nicholas Braithwaite conducting. A ballet based on piano pieces by Chopin, Les Sylphides, just ahead. 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It's this Friday and Sunday. Tickets and details at inmediochoir.org. And now, an orchestration by Roy Douglas of pieces by Chopin, turning them into a ballet known as Les Sylphides. Heinz Fricke, our conductor, leading the Berlin Radio Symphony Orchestra.

Les Sylphides, a ballet based on compositions by Chopin. Heinz Fricke, the conductor, leading the Berlin Radio Symphony Orchestra in that performance. A little Mozart in just a minute, and right after that, Beethoven Symphony No. 7. I'm John Burke, and this is All Classical Radio, serving up the music to people all around our area at KQAC Portland, 89.9, KQMI Manzanita, 88.9, KQOC Glen Eden Beach, 88.1, KQHR The Dalles and Hood River, 88.1 and 96.3, KSLC McMinnville, 90.3, K239 BP Corvallis, 95.7, and we're streaming at allclassical.org and on our mobile app.

the overture to Mozart's Così fan tutte, performed by La Cetra Baroque Orchestra with Andrea Marcon, the conductor. Bernard Haitink leads the Royal Concertgebouw Orchestra now. It's the Symphony No. 7 by Beethoven.

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Beethoven's Symphony No. 7, performed by the Royal Concertgebouw Orchestra, with Bernhard Haitink conducting. This is All Classical Radio. Thanks for being there. We're just about 20 minutes away from giving a listen to the Violin Concerto No. 1 by Max Bruch. Okay, on with my little exploration of some of my favorite pieces by Vaughan Williams this evening. Here's 5 variants on Dives and Lazarus, performed by the English String Orchestra. William Boughton is conducting.

Vivarians of Dives and Lazarus by Ralph Vaughan Williams, played by the English String Orchestra. William Boughton conducting. Right after the ID, the Vaughan Williams song I recently discovered that got me thinking about that composer quite a bit this evening. Coming up in just a minute. I'm John Burke. 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and we'll also give a listen to some compositions by Edward Elgar, celebrating his birthday tomorrow. It's a performance that made me realize just how wonderful this song is again. Bryn Terfel, our baritone. It's the setting of a poem by Robert Louis Stevenson, the composer Ralph Vaughan Williams, the song "Whither Must I Wander?" Home, no more home to me, whither must I wander? Home was home then, my dear, full of kindly faces. Home was home then, my dear, happy for the child. Fire in the windows bright glittered in the moorland. Song, tuneful song, built the palace in the wild. Fair the day shine as it shone on my childhood. Fair shine the day on the house with open door. Birds come and cry there and twitter in the chimney. But I go forever and come again no more.

Whither Must I Wander? One of the songs of travel by Ralph Vaughan Williams, sung by baritone Bryn Terfel. Malcolm Martineau, the pianist. And now violinist Ray Chen, playing with the London Philharmonic Orchestra, Robert Trevino, the conductor, Violin Concerto No. 1 by Max Bruch.

0: All Classical Radio with Max Brooks, Violin Concerto No. 1, performed by soloist Ray Chen and the London Philharmonic. Robert Trevino, the conductor.
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Pianist Alicia della Rocha with a rondo by Mozart. Jiří Bělohlávek, our conductor, now leading members of the Czech Philharmonic, a nocturne for strings by Antonín Dvořák.

Nocturne for Strings by Antonín Dvořák, played by members of the Czech Philharmonic with Jiří Bělohlávek, the conductor. Thanks for sharing the music with me this evening on All Classical Radio. Hope you've enjoyed it. Hope you join me when I return tomorrow evening at 6. Turning it over to Andrea Murray, who'll be here in just a few minutes now. Going to leave you with an outfit called the Ataka Quartet, Front Race by Arvo Pärt. Sweet Dreams.

piece called Brothers by Arvo Pärt. We heard the Attacca Quartet. Music for violin and guitar by Franz Schubert just around the corner. I'm Andrea Murray with you until 2 in the morning. Glad for your company here at All Classical Radio, KQAC, Portland, 89.9, KQOC, Glen Eden Beach at 88.1, KQMI, Manzanita at 88.9, KQHR, the Dalles and Hood River at 88.1 and 96.3, KSLC, McMinnville, 90.3, K239, BP, Corvallis, 95.7, streaming at allclassical.org.

cellist Stephen Isserlis, and organist Francis Greer. That was Prayer by Camille Saint-Saëns. Before that, Sonia Frege, the pianist, we heard a prelude by the contemporary Finnish composer Kalevi Aho. And starting off that set, a suite of dances by Franz Schubert, played by violinist Gil Shaham and guitarist Jeroen Zelscher. Coming up in, well, just about 10 minutes, chamber music by Beethoven. And right now it's a suite for lute by Robert de Vizet. It's played on guitar by Thibaut Garcia. And like everything we do, made possible by listener contributions.

Tibo Garcia, the guitarist, we heard a suite by Robert Devise. I realize it is entirely possible that you didn't spend your entire weekend listening to all classical radio. So if you missed your favorite weekend show, whether that's, oh, say, Club Mod, maybe, or Played in Oregon, or The Score, or The Sunday Brunch, fear not, we'll keep those for 2 weeks on our website. 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Right now in All Classical, a movement from Beethoven's Opus 20, his septet in E-flat, we'll hear the Nash Ensemble.

Classical Radio's broadcast stream is made possible by Elephant's Delicatessen and Catering, bringing Portlanders together over freshly prepared food since 1979. With 6 locations throughout the Portland area, menus and information at elephantsdeli.com.

The Nash Ensemble, that was the Adagio movement from Beethoven's Septet in E-flat. A lot of shorter pieces are on the playlist for the next couple of hours. We'll start to hear some longer ones after 1 a.m. I'm Andrea Murray with you until 2 in the morning. Our next set includes an old Irish tune, a Canadian folk song, and right now a movement from an Opus 74 quartet by Haydn, performed by the Hagen String Quartet.

Music by 20th century Canadian folk singer and songwriter Stan Rogers. We just heard a theme and variations on his tune Northwest Passage. The arrangement by the trumpeter we just heard, Suresh Singaratnam. We also heard pianist Stu Harrison. Before that, an old Irish tune called The Lark in the Clear Air, performed by the McGill McHale Trio. Clarinetist Anthony and flutist Damare McGill and pianist Michael McHale. And just before that, part of an Opus 74 quartet by Haydn. Thank you for being here on this Monday night. And also, if you've been able to be a financial supporter of this station, we greatly appreciate it. I know we say it a lot, but we quite literally couldn't do it without listener funding. Milonga, a kind of dance without words, or sin palabras. It's music by Astor Piazzolla.

That was the Portland violinist Tomas Kotik and pianist Tao Lin. We heard the Milonga Without Words by Astor Piazzolla. It's coming up on 11 o'clock. We'll hear music by J.S. Bach just after 11. And we've got time for one more set of three short pieces to finish out the 10 o'clock hour on this Monday night here at listener-funded All Classical.

The contemporary Norwegian composer and pianist Ole Yello played one of his own pieces called Polar. A song by Richard Strauss before that. We heard soprano Barbara Bonney with You, the Crown of My Heart. And the set began with music for Violas da Gamba, performed by Hesperian 21. We'll hear the aria on which J.S. Bach based his Goldberg variations in just a moment. Sharing the music with you until 2 in the morning, I'm Andrea Murray, and this is listener-funded All Classical Radio, KQAC, Portland, 89.9, KQOC, Glen Eden Beach, at 88.1, KQMI Manzanita, at 88.9, KQHR, The Dalles and Hood River at 88.1 and 96.3, KSLC, McMinnville, 90.3, K239, BP, Corvallis, 95.7, and streaming at allclassical.org. Well, you can't have a theme in variations without a theme. Next, a string trio arrangement of the theme on which Bach based his Goldberg variations. We'll hear violinist Jonathan Crowe, violist Douglas McNabney, and cellist Matt Heimovitz.

Triad Ensemble with some old Flemish music. Before that, Land's End by Michael Rooney, played by the harpist Geraldine O'Doherty. And that set began with an arrangement of the aria from Bach's Goldberg Variations. We heard violinist Jonathan Crowe, violist Douglas McNabney, and the cellist Matt Heimovitz. Coming up later on, we'll hear Portland violinist Emily Cole playing with Portland pianist Yoko Greeny. And right now, it's the Newbery Consort with some early music by a composer named Christopher Simpson.

A Fantasia by Purcell. That was the Emerson Quartet. Before that, the erstwhile Portland Ensemble Choral Cross Ties, led by Bruce Brown. We heard one of the madrigals by the former Portlander, Morten Lauridsen. And just before that, the Newbery Consort, led by Mary Springfels, with a piece by a composer named Christopher Simpson from back in the day. In just a few minutes, we'll hear music by a composer we often program on Club Mod, our Saturday night contemporary music hour. It's music by Carlos Simon, but first, a suite in F by Handel, played by pianist Keith Jarrett.

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Violinist Amarine Olmeda. That was Between Worlds by the contemporary American composer Carlos Simon. And just before that, Keith Jarrett performed a suite in F by Handel. I'm Andrea Murray for a few years now. All Classical has been recording previously unrecorded pieces for our Recording Inclusivity Initiative. We've been putting out recordings of works by underrepresented composers so that radio stations can play them and people can buy them. Thus, we hope, diversifying America's classical playlist. We're about to release the third in the series this summer. Right now, I've got music from the second CD from 2024's Elevate. This is a sonata by the late 19th, early 20th century Japanese composer Nobu Koda. We'll hear Portland violinist Emily Cole and Portland pianist Yoko Greeny.

The Chiara Quartet. We heard The Romance from Brahms String Quartet No. 1 in C minor. And before that, a sonata for violin and piano by the late 19th, early 20th century Japanese composer Nobu Koda. We heard her music performed by two Portlanders, the violinist Emily Cole and the pianist Yoko Greene. It's midnight in the City of Roses. Welcome to Tuesday. Believe it or not, it is June 2nd. I'm Andrea Murray with you till 2 in the morning, and this is All Classical Radio. KQAC, Portland, 89.9. 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And 96.3, KSLC, McMinnville, 90.3, K239, BP, Corvallis, 95.7, and streaming at allclassical.org. We're supported in part by a grant from the Joyce N. Furman Memorial Trust, celebrating a lifetime of giving to children, education, and the arts. We begin this new day with music by Hildegard von Bingen. Here's Seattle Pro Musica.

Guitarist Jeffrey Ashton with a piece by Francesco da Milano. We welcomed this Tuesday, June 2nd with music by Hildegard von Bingen, performed by Seattle Pro Musica, led by Karen P. Thomas. In the 1 o'clock hour, you'll start to hear some longer pieces, including a suite by Edward Elgar, whose birthday it is. A lot of shorter pieces up until then. Next, it's a movement from Edvard Grieg's string quartet. It's performed by the Emerson Quartet.

Chopin Piano Prelude. That was Murray Pariah. And just prior to that, we heard the Emerson Quartet with part of Edvard Grieg's string quartet is Opus 27. Sharing the music with you until 2 in the morning, I'm Andrea Murray. This weekend, the Oregon Symphony performed a percussion concerto by Andy Akiho. This coming weekend, they're performing a percussion concerto by Danny Elfman, who's composed the music for a lot of Tim Burton films. He wrote this one for percussionist Colin Curry, who's going to be performing it. We've got information about that and other kinds of classical concerts on our online calendar. Oh, and by the way, Colin Curry will be one of the guests on our weekly live concert broadcast Thursdays at 3:00.

The Seattle Symphony led by Gerard Schwartz. That was The Prayer of St. Gregory by Alan Hovhaness, a 20th century Armenian-American composer. St. Gregory is the patron saint of Armenia. And just before that on All Classical, the Pia Jesu from John Rutter's Requiem. The set began with the Newbery Consort and a sonata by Henry Butler. Well, whether you're getting to pack it in for the night or just up and getting ready for work, I'm glad you're here. We hope the music is sounding good to you.

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A suite for guitar by Johann Anton Logi, played by Jeroen Zeltscher. We've got just enough time for one more set of three short pieces in a row to wrap up the midnight hour, all three of them by late 19th through early 20th century English composers. We'll hear a bit of the violin concerto by Arthur Somerville to start out. Here's violinist Anthony Marwood. Martin Brabins led the BBC Scottish Symphony.

A Song Before Sunrise by Frederick Delius. John Barbaroli conducted the Halle Orchestra. Before that, Vernon Handley led the Ulster Orchestra in Withern's Shadow, based on a piece from, I think, the 1600s. That was music by Ernest John Moran, the early 20th century Anglo-Irish composer. And before that, part of a violin concerto by Arthur Somerville. Our soloist there was Anthony Marwood. We'll hear the Kalmus Ensemble singing in German in just a moment. I'm Andrea Murray, sharing the music with you for one more hour at All Classical Radio. KQAC, Portland, 89.9. 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

Music by Franz Schubert. We heard violinist Gil Shaham and guitarist Jeroen Zelscher. And before that, a traditional German song called Last Night I Dreamed, performed by the Kalmus Ensemble. Coming up in about 10 minutes, happy birthday to Edward Elgar. First, though, Reflections in the Water, part of the set called Images by Claude Debussy. It's performed by pianist Song Jin Cho.

A Minuet, Maestro Albéniz. That was David Russell. And before that, Debussy's Reflections in the Water, performed by pianist Song Jin Cho. I guess that makes him a Gemini. Edward Elgar was born on this day in 1857. This is his nursery suite, which he wrote for the birthday of another well-known person in 1930, the young Princess Margaret, whose sister Elizabeth would later take the British throne. Here's the English Chamber Orchestra, led by Paul Goodwin.

Classical Radio's broadcast stream is made possible by Elephant's Delicatessen and Catering, bringing Portlanders together over freshly prepared food since 1979. 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

Happy birthday to Edward Elgar, who was born on this date in 1857. We heard his Nursery Suite, performed by the English Chamber Orchestra, conducted by Paul Goodwin. Well, that's it for me for a little while. I'm Andrea Murray, back at 10 o'clock tonight. I hope you have a great Tuesday. I'll leave you with another piece written by an English composer in the 1930s, The Innumerable Dance, an overture by William Alwyn. It was inspired by lines in a poem by William Blake. The piece seems to have gotten a single performance on BBC Radio, but it was never published in his lifetime. In fact, it was thought for a long while that it had been among a set of pieces that he destroyed for some reason, but it turned out to be among several pieces that were discovered and recorded around 1990. We'll hear The Innumerable Dance next, performed by the Royal Liverpool Philharmonic, led by David Lloyd-Jones.

The Innumerable Dance, an English overture composed in 1933 from English composer William Alwyn. We heard David Lloyd Jones leading the Royal Liverpool Philharmonic. Good morning and happy Tuesday. My name's Leb Borgerson, here on the air with you until 6 a.m. You've been listening to our friend Andrea Murray. I'm going to be keeping you company, playing you some beautiful music to get your day started just right. We've got a lot of really cool pieces coming up over this morning. We're going to hear this hour the second piano concerto from Cipriani Potter, a fantasy for violin and orchestra from Josef Suk, and some really great performances from hornist Felix Kleiser coming up in just a couple of moments. This is All Classical Radio, a place where you are always welcome. We're broadcasting from the heart of Portland, Oregon at KQAC Portland 89.9. 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

guitarist Felix Kleiser and pianist Christoph Kiemer started off the hour with a block of two pieces from Reinhold Glier's Pieces for Horn and Piano. We just heard the intermezzo, and before that we heard the nocturne. I've got the world premiere recording of the second piano concerto from Cipriani Potter coming up at the end of the hour. But first, we'll hear a fantasy for violin and orchestra from Josef Suk. Our violinist is Julia Fischer, along with the Monte Carlo Philharmonic Orchestra, led by Yakov Kreitzberg, on All Classical Radio.

A fantasy for violin and orchestra from Yosef Souk with violinist Julia Fischer and the Monte Carlo Philharmonic Orchestra. We're going to spend the rest of the hour with the second piano concerto from Cipriani Potter, who was part of the London Piano School from the 19th century, a group of musicians that were very much inspired by Mozart. Potter was a big fan of Mozart, especially his kind of darker and more stormier pieces. He wrote this concerto in D minor to mirror Mozart's own 20th piano concerto, but then it sat there and was unpublished and unrecorded for over 180 years. Wasn't until 2017 when pianist Howard Shelley and the Tasmanian Symphony Orchestra recorded the concerto that we're going to hear right now. This is the world premiere recording. Keep it tuned to All Classical Radio.

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The world premiere recording of a piano concerto that was unpublished for almost 200 years. The second piano concerto from Cipriani Potter, with pianist Howard Shelley as our soloist, along with the Tasmanian Symphony Orchestra. This is All Classical Radio. 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Thanks for joining me on an early Tuesday morning. My name's Leb. Hope you're loving the music so far. We've got an Imperial Symphony from Haydn to look forward to coming up this hour. We'll hear a sigh from Franz Liszt. We'll also music from Alexander McKenzie. And to start off, the Theme and Variations movement from Ernst von Dohnányi's Cello Sonata in B-flat. Here's cellist Marcy Rosen and pianist Lydia Artemyeux.

cellist Marcy Rosen and pianist Lydia Artemiu with the final movement, the theme and variations movement from Ernst von Dohnányi's Cello Sonata in B-flat major. Coming up in just about 20 minutes or so, we'll hear Etude number 3 from Franz Liszt, A Sigh. Right now, though, I've got Martin Brabbins leading the BBC Scottish Symphony Orchestra and Alexander McKenzie's 12th Night on All Classical Radio.

That was 12th Night, composed by Alexander McKenzie. And we heard the BBC Scottish Symphony Orchestra on All Classical Radio.

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1: We've got a very British morning going on so far with works we've already heard from Alexander McKenzie, Cipriani Potter, and more. So yeah, hope you can stay tuned for that. First, we'll finish up this hour with the 53rd Symphony from Joseph Haydn, the Imperial Symphony. Here's the Orpheus Chamber Orchestra on All Classical Radio.

The Orpheus Chamber Orchestra with the 53rd Symphony from Joseph Haydn, the Imperial Symphony or L'Imperial. And that was the symphony that really kind of made Haydn famous in London, where it was a very popular piece. And we're going to keep that English thread going with our featured piece for this hour, the First Symphony from Edward Elgar, in just a little bit. 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My name's Leb. I hope you're enjoying the music. Thanks for tuning in, and happy Tuesday if you're just tuning in. We've had a bit of an English theme throughout the morning so far, with music from William Alwyn, Cipriani Potter, and Alexander Mackenzie, and then that Haydn symphony we just heard, which was popular in England. We're going to keep that English vibe going. Here's the First Symphony from English composer Edward Elgar, with Daniel Barenboim leading the Berlin State Orchestra.

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The Berlin State Orchestra with the Big Beautiful First Symphony from Edward Elgar, and they were conducted by Daniel Barenboim. Lots of beautiful music still to come on All Classical Radio. Stay tuned.

some very early music to finish up the 4 o'clock hour. That was from a troubadour from the 12th century, Marco Bru. That was called Pax in Nomine Domini, or Peace in the Name of the Lord, with violist Jordi Savall and Hesperian 21. I've got some Baroque music coming up for you this hour. We'll hear a sonata from Dietrich Buxtehude. Also, Thibaut Garcia, the excellent guitarist, is going to perform for us. We'll hear music from Rossini and much more, so I hope you can stay tuned. 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

Trio Settecento with violinist Rachel Barton Pine and a sonata in C major from Dutch Baroque composer Dietrich Buxtehude. We're going to hear from an Estonian composer up next, Heino Eller. This is his five pieces for string orchestra with Neeme Järvi leading the Scottish National Orchestra on All Classical Radio.

Neeme Järvi and the Scottish National Orchestra with Estonian composer Heino Eller's Five Pieces for String Orchestra on All Classical Radio.

really beautiful performance from Thibaut Garcia. That was Troy Murai, or Dreaming, from Schumann's Kindersinnen, or Scenes from Childhood. Coming up at the end of the hour, we've got a performance from Yo-Yo Ma and Emmanuel Axe that you can look forward to. Right now, though, I've got a performance from the Michael Thompson Wind Quintet. This is the Andante with variations from Rossini on All Classical Radio.

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The Andante with variations from Rossini with the Michael Thompson Wind Quintet performing. Well, that's all the time I get to spend with you this morning. Thanks so much for listening. My name's Leb. I'm going to be back on the air tomorrow morning at 2 a.m., but the one and only Warren Black's coming up next, so stay tuned. I'll leave you with a performance from Yo-Yo Ma and pianist Emmanuel Axe. This is Beethoven's Seven Variations on Bei Männern welche Liebe fühlen from Mozart's The Magic Flute. Be nice to yourself, be nice to the people around you, and I hope you have a beautiful Tuesday. Take care.

cellist Yo-Yo Ma and pianist Emmanuel Ax performing Beethoven's 7 variations on In Men Who Feel Love from Mozart's The Magic Flute. Thanks, Leb. I'm Warren Black. Good to have your company here on Tuesday morning. This is All Classical Radio for humans, by humans, every day at KQAC Portland, 89.9 KQOC Glen Eden Beach, 88.1 KQMI Manzanita, 88.9 KQHR The Dalles and Hood River, 88.1 and 96.3 KSLC McMinnville, 90.3 K239 BP Corvallis, 95.7 streaming all around the world at allclassical.org. Here is Voces 8 with Dan Forrest, setting of text by poet Daniel Ladinsky, inspired by the Sufi poet Hafiz. The sun never says, even after all this time, the sun never says to the earth, you owe me. Look what happens with a love like that. It lights up the whole sky.

which is 8, and cellist Matthew Sharp performing Dan Forrest's The Sun Never Says. Text by Daniel Ladinsky, inspired by the Sufi poet Hafiz. Here are the first 3 of Erik Satie's Gymnopédies, orchestral arrangements, the 1st and 3rd by Claude Debussy, the 2nd by American composer David Diamond. Gerard Schwartz leads the Seattle Symphony.

0: The Seattle Symphony, led by Gerard Schwartz, performing orchestrations of Erik Satie's Gymnopédies 1, 2, and 3. Coming up in about 5 minutes, a pair of fantasies by English composer Henry Purcell, or, if you prefer, Henry Purcell.
1: 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I'm Brandi Parisi. I hope you can join me as the summer festival celebration continues Sunday at 1 on Played in Oregon.

cellist Saul Gavetta and the Munich Radio Orchestra performing Tchaikovsky's Nocturne for Cello in D minor. 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Here is the orchestra of the 18th century with music by a 17th century English composer, Henry Purcell, or as some people prefer, Henry Purcell, a pair of fantasies or fantasias or fantasias.

upon one note and three parts on a ground, a pair of fantasies by 17th century English composer Henry Purcell. Franz Bruggen leading the orchestra of the 18th century. 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That opens June 25th, runs through July 19th. There's more information at cmnw.org. Here is pianist Víkingur Ólafsson with the opening piece from Glassworks by composer Philip Glass.

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On listener-funded All Classical Radio, I'm Warren Black. Thanks so much for joining me this morning. June 2nd is the birth date of the English composer Edward Elgar, born on today's date in 1857, arising from somewhat humble origins to eventually becoming the master of the king's music.

Classical Radio's broadcast stream is made possible by Elephant's Delicatessen and Catering, bringing Portlanders together over freshly prepared food since 1979. With 6 locations throughout the Portland area, menus and information at elephantsdeli.com.

0: symphonic wind band of the Maastricht Conservatory, led by Seth Pipers, performing Edward Elgar's Chanson du Matin, or Morning Song. The English Symphony Orchestra, led by William Boughton, before that, performing Elgar's May Song. Edward Elgar, born on today's date in 1857. You'll be hearing more Elgar throughout the day. In the 9 o'clock hour, I have his Enigma Variations. Coming up in the 7 o'clock hour, Frédéric Chopin's Variations on an aria by one of his favorite composers.
1: Hi, I'm John Pittman, host of the Concert Hall. Michael Tilson Thomas passed away in April, and I've already done one show on MTT, but there is so much more to explore. So join me Saturday from 7 to 9 as we hear Michael Tilson Thomas as conductor, as pianist, and composer. The Concert Hall is Saturday, 7 to 9, on All Classical Radio and streaming at allclassical.org.
0: Here is a duo in E-flat major for clarinet and piano by Norbert Bergmuller. Performance by clarinetist Michael Collins and pianist Michael McHale.

clarinetist Michael Collins and pianist Michael McHale performing a duo in E-flat major by Norbert Burgmüller. 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

Rome Symphony Orchestra, led by Francesco Lavecchia, performing a gig by the late 19th, early 20th century Italian composer Giuseppe Martucci. 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One of Frederick Chopin's musical heroes was Mozart. Here are a set of variations he wrote on La Ci Darem La Mano from Mozart's Don Giovanni. Pianist Orion Weiss performs with the orchestra now.

Variations by Frédéric Chopin, written when he was a young piano student on La Ci Darem La Mano from Mozart's opera Don Giovanni. We heard pianist Orion Weiss and the orchestra now on listener funded All Classical Radio. We will stay with that opera inspiration now for music from Richard Wagner's opera Lohengrin. This is the prelude to Act 1. Andras Nelsons leads the Leipzig Gewandhaus Orchestra.

0: The prelude to Act One of Richard Wagner's opera Lohengrin, the Leipzig Gewandhaus Orchestra, led by Andres Nelsons. I'm Warren Black. Thanks so much for joining me this morning. Thanks for listening, but especially thanks so much for your financial support. That's what makes the wheels turn here at All Classical Radio. Still to come this hour, actually coming up in just a moment, a flute concerto by Antonio Vivaldi. Also, a piece of music that Sergei Rachmaninoff said, "This one is for my agent."
1: The Score is celebrating two decades of music in the movies with a musical library of must-see movies. Hello, I'm Edmund Stone, and in part three, I'll spotlight films that are truly great stories, from The Banshees of Inisherin to Forrest Gump, Schindler's List, and more. 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

Flutist Aurele Nicolai and I Musici performing a flute concerto in F major by Antonio Vivaldi. Here is a selection from Sergei Rachmaninoff's Rhapsody on a Theme of Paganini. It's a set of variations on Paganini's 24th Caprice. For the 18th variation, Rachmaninoff essentially inverted the theme, and it came out as this beautiful lyrical piece that Rachmaninoff knew right away was a keeper. Here is a scaled-down arrangement of the 18th variation performed by cellist John Henry Crawford and pianist Victor Santiago Asuncion.

0: Community funded all classical radio with the 18th variation by Sergei Rachmaninoff from his Rhapsody on a Theme of Paganini. We heard cellist John Henry Crawford and pianist Victor Santiago Asuncion. We'll pick up the pace in just a moment with music by Jean-Baptiste Lully from the opera Alceste. So, Krista, this Friday marks the 4th anniversary of Friday Happy Hour.
1: Time flies when you're having fun.
0: So we're going to go back and revisit our very first Twin Spin.
1: Oh!
0: And then I cooked up something special. It's a combination, Twin Spin and Frankenstein. So, Frankenspin.
1: Oh, sounds like a blast. Hope you'll join us Friday at 5 for Friday Happy Hour.
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Jordi Savall and the Concert of Nations performing a suite of Jean-Baptiste Lully's music for the opera Alceste. Coming up in the 8 o'clock hour, a quick look at today's weather. Also, a Brandenburg on the way, and because it's June, we're pulling out the wheel.

violinist Joshua Bell and the London Symphony Orchestra, led by John Williams, performing Liza, The Clouds Will All Roll Away by George Gershwin. I don't think we're going to have that many clouds we will need to roll away today. 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We're at KQAC Portland, 89.9. 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And that is where you can find many of your favorite programs available for on-demand listening.

John Marks performing Souvenirs d'Andalousie, or Memories of Andalusia, by Louis Moreau Gottschalk. I'm Warren Black. In today's weather, a sunny, very warm, this might well feel like the first day of summer, depending on how high the temperature goes here in Portland, Vancouver, you know, this general neck of the woods. Because I'm seeing different predictions for the high temperatures. The National Weather Service is saying maybe 92 today. Other weather apps and such are saying mid to maybe upper 80s. And so we'll stick around. We'll find out. And tomorrow we will know how hot it got today. On Wednesday, it looks like decreasing clouds, and the temperatures kind of go back down to what are quote-unquote normal temperatures for the region, maybe mid-70s. But again, who knows? We'll find out then. Our friends on the Central Coast are looking at a beautiful 60-degree day today. Hood River and the Dalles, yeah, both right around 80 or so. So, yeah, with the temperatures going up, though, it's time to really step up the hydration, or at least do your best to stay hydrated. And your internal weather on this Tuesday or on any day, I hope it's just exactly what you would like your internal weather to be.

Percy Grainger's Mock Morris, performed by the Dallas Wind Symphony, led by Jerry Junkin, here on community-funded all-classical radio. Well, we are up to our first Brandenburg Concerto by J.S. Bach of the month of June, and I've been asked several times to try to put the Wheel of Brandenburg on a more regular schedule. So let's do the Wheel of Brandenburg today to select the first Brandenburg of the morning shift of June 2026. All of the Brandenburgs, so wonderful that sometimes it's hard to pick them. So that's why we haul out the patented Wheel of Brandenburg here on Old Classical Radio. Let's see what the wheel feels like hearing today.

And for the first Brandenburg of June, the wheel has selected Brandenburg number 2 in F major. Also known as the Brandenburg in space. It was the part of this Brandenburg concerto is on the Voyager Golden Record, which is hurtling through the galaxy as we speak. We're going to hear a performance of Brandenburg 2 by Boston Baroque, led by their founding director, Martin Perlman. This is the Brandenburg with the great trumpet feature, trumpeter in this performance, Friedemann Immer.

0: Johann Sebastian Bach's Brandenburg Concerto No. 2 in F major. Martin Perlman, leading Boston Baroque, the trumpet soloist featured in the first and third movements, Friedemann Immer. Coming up in just a couple of minutes, Nikolai Rimsky-Korsakov's Fantasy on Russian Themes.
1: The Bach Cantata Choir celebrates its 20th anniversary with a program of audience favorites. Artistic director Ralph Nelson conducts movements from J.S. Bach's Christmas Oratorio, his St. John Passion, and Magnificat, as well as selected Bach cantatas, open to the public on Sunday afternoon, June 7th, at the German-American Society in Northeast Portland. There's more information at BachCantataChoir.org.

Vytautas Landsbergis performing a prelude in D-flat by the Lithuanian composer Mikalojus Kurlionis. 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Here is an arrangement by one of the great violinists of the 20th century, Fritz Kreisler, of music by Nikolai Rimsky-Korsakov, the Fantasy on Russian Themes, arranged for violin and orchestra by Fritz Kreisler. We'll hear a performance by one of the great violinists of the 20th century, and today, Itzhak Perlman. Lawrence Foster leads the Abbey Road Ensemble.

Fritz Kreisler's arrangement of Nikolai Rimsky-Korsakov's Fantasy on Russian Themes, performed by violinist Itzhak Perlman and the Abbey Road Ensemble, led by Lawrence Foster. On listener-funded All Classical Radio. Here is a short selection from a 2024 album featuring the Dutch recorder phenomenon Lucy Horsch. It was called the Franz Bruggen Project, her paying tribute to a great Dutch early music and champion, you might say, conductor and also a recorder specialist himself. He had a collection, an amazing collection of historic vintage recorders. Lucy Horsch was allowed to play on these, but only two takes for each recorder. So in many ways, must have felt like a live recording. Here they are performing the Rondo from the Piano Trio in G major by Joseph Haydn.

recorder phenomenon Lucy Horsch and members of the orchestra of the 18th century performing the Hungarian Rondo from Joseph Haydn's piano trio in G major. As you know, All Classical Radio is a listener-funded nonprofit radio station. 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Here are improvisations written by the 20th century English composer Edmund Rubra on virginal pieces by a Renaissance composer named Giles Farnaby. The virginal, it's a sort of a smaller relative of the harpsichord. We'll hear these improvisations performed by the Bournemouth Sinfonietta.

Classical Radio's broadcast stream is made possible by Elephant's Delicatessen and Catering, bringing Portlanders together over freshly prepared food since 1979. With 6 locations throughout the Portland area, menus and information at elephantsdeli.com.

0: 20th century English composer Edmund Rubens, improvisations on virginal pieces written back in the Renaissance by Giles Barnaby, Hans Hubert Schanzeller leading the Bournemouth Symphonietta. Coming up on Composer's Datebook in less than 5 minutes now, musical time machines. And coming up in the 9 o'clock hour, music by one of today's musical birthday celebrants, but a big one of today's musical birthday celebrants, Sir Edward Elgar will have his Enigma variations, including the also famous Nimrod variations as well.
1: Throughout most of the United States, June is Pride Month. I'm Andrea Marion on our weekly contemporary music show. We'll kick things off with a suite about queer joy and queer friendship from What If We're Beautiful by Daniel Thomas Davis. That and more on Club Mod, Saturday night at 9.

0: Pegando la Vuelta by Argentine composer Abel Fleury, performed by Marco Sartor. 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
1: This is the Composer's Datebook for June 2nd. I'm John Burge. When you listen to classical music like Bach or Mozart, you're taking a trip in a time machine. Or, as Shirley MacLaine might have put it, classical music is the soundtrack of your previous lives. American composer Sebastian Currier goes even further and says, "It's only a little bit of an exaggeration to say that music is made of nothing but time. Well, and air, too. Melodic or rhythmic gestures are made of a series of events moving forward in time. The rest is air. A musician bows a string, blows air in a cylinder, strikes a metal object, and a series of sound waves takes that information to our ears. It's always been fascinating to me that an art form that is so penetrating is made of such ephemeral stuff." So, no surprise, Currier gave the title Time Machines to his work for violin and orchestra that premiered in New York City on today's date in 2011. The German violinist Anna-Sophie Mutter was the soloist, performing with the New York Philharmonic led by Alan Gilbert, and they made a live recording of the new work.

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1: You can hear Composer's Datebook every day on all classical radio, first at 9 a.m. and then again at 6 p.m. I'm Warren Black. Glad you could join me here on June 2nd, which, as I mentioned earlier, is the birth date of English composer Sir Edward Elgar. His Enigma Variations will be the featured piece for the 9 o'clock hour. We start the hour off with Emmanuel Chabrier's España.

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violinist Evgeny Kutik and pianist John Novacek performing A Song Without Words by Peter Tchaikovsky. 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This year's festival includes performances of Dvorak's New World Symphony, Beethoven's Pastoral Symphony, and Mozart's Jupiter Symphony, with guest artists that include pianist Olga Kern, soprano Janai Brugger, and violinist William Hagen. The festival runs June 18th through July 3rd in Jacksonville, Oregon. Tickets and information are available at brit.org. Today is the birth date of English composer Sir Edward Elgar, born on today's date in 1857. I have one of his most famous pieces, which we now know of as the Enigma Variations, although the original title was Variations on an Original Theme, and the original theme does prove to be quite enigmatic, not really voiced throughout. It's really a tribute from Elgar to many of his friends. We'll hear a performance by the London Symphony Orchestra led by Sir Colin Davis.

Classical Radio's broadcast stream is made possible by Elephant's Delicatessen and Catering, bringing Portlanders together over freshly prepared food since 1979. With 6 locations throughout the Portland area, menus and information at elephantsdeli.com.

Edward Elgar's Enigma Variations, Sir Colin Davis leading the London Symphony Orchestra. Edward Elgar, born on today's date in 1857. You'll be hearing more Elgar throughout the day. John Burke has his violin concerto in B minor coming up tonight at 9. I'm Warren Black. Thanks so much for joining me this morning. Kate Remington will be along in about 12 minutes. She's sitting in for Brandy Parisi today. Coming up in the 10 o'clock hour, she has a Mozart serenade and some Roses from the South. I'm going to leave you with a harp concerto in B-flat major by George Frederick Handel, a performance by Seattle Baroque, led by Stephen Stubbs, the harp soloist Maxine Islander. I will look forward to seeing you back here again bright and early tomorrow morning.

Handel's Harp Concerto, Opus 4, Number 6, with soloist Maxine Ilander and the Seattle Baroque, directed by Stephen Stubbs, right here on All Classical Radio, broadcasting handcrafted programming made possible by your support at KQAC Portland, 89.9, KQOC Glen Eden Beach, 88.1, KQMI Manzanita, 88.9, KQHR, the Dalles and Hood River, 88.1 and 96.3, KSLC McMinnville, 90.3, and K239 BP Corvallis, 95.7. 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Well, good morning. I'm Kate Remington, sitting in for Brandy, and we've got lots of great music to listen to together, including this waltz by Johann Strauss, Roses from the South.

The Vienna Volksoper Orchestra, led by Karl Michalski, performed Roses from the South, that waltz by Johann Strauss the Younger, this morning on Listeners Supported All Classical Radio. 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It's Elgar's birthday today, and we'll be celebrating with a little suite in just a bit. And here's a suite by Mozart. This was part of the graduation ceremonies or festivities with Salzburg University. The students would march around the city accompanied to music, and in this case, the Serenade Kirchhoff 185. Christopher Hogwood is leading the Academy of Ancient Music.

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Jaap Schroeder was the violin soloist with the Academy of Ancient Music, led by Christopher Hogwin, in that performance of Mozart's Third Serenade, Circle 185, that at one point accompanied the graduating students of Salzburg University as they marched around the city. We'll hear Tchaikovsky's Third Orchestral Suite in just a little bit on All Classical Radio. And stick around for our New at Noon feature. It's another selection from the new release of music Puccini wrote when he was a young composer just starting out. We'll hear his Capriccio Sinfonico.

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I'm Kate Remington, sitting in for Brandy. It's great to be here with you. And in an hour, New at Noon features a performance of music Puccini wrote when he was just a young composer starting out. This is a suite of picturesque scenes by Jules Massenet.

As a composer, successful composer of operas, Jules Massenet certainly understood how to set a scene or paint a picture with music. And this morning on All Classical Radio, we heard his picturesque scenes with the New Zealand Symphony Orchestra, led by Jean-Yves Ossens. 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Tickets at orsymphony.org. Tchaikovsky admitted to his brother that sometimes his brain would get tied in knots trying to create thematic connections in symphonies. And so to give his brain a break, he would write orchestral suites. And this morning on All Classical Radio, we'll hear Tchaikovsky's third suite with the Prague Symphony Orchestra, led by Jerzy Belalavec.

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It's Elgar's birthday today, and we'll be celebrating with a suite in just a little bit. And later on this afternoon, you can hear a wonderful performance of Elgar's cello concerto. This is the March of the Toreadors from the Carmen Suite by Georges Bizet, with Myung-Won Chung leading the orchestra of the Bastille.

Myung-hwan Chung with the Orchestra of the Bastille and the March of the Toreadors by Georges Bizet from his opera Carmen. 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I'm Kate Remington, sitting in for Brandy. It's great to be here with you. Our new at noon release this week is an exploration of music Puccini wrote as a young and student composer. It's a performance by the Sinfonia of London, led by John Wilson. And this afternoon, we'll hear the work Puccini wrote as a graduation work from the Milan Conservatory. This is his Capriccio Sinfonico,

Once Puccini's career as an opera composer took off and he was wildly successful, he didn't write much purely orchestral music. So it's really interesting to hear this exploration of his early music with John Wilson and the Sinfonia of London. Their new release is our New at Noon feature this week, and we just heard the Capriccio Sinfonico. This is listener-supported All Classical Radio, and we have support from the Walla Walla Chamber Music Festival, presenting three weekly concerts and four special events in settings throughout the Walla Walla Valley, June 4th through the 27th. Tickets and festival information at wwcmf.org. Here's a quartet for strings, not a string quartet, by 20th century composer Julia Smith.

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0: The outdoor concert series, In a Landscape, presents its 11th anniversary season this summer. Pianist Hunter Nowak connects audiences to nature and classical music in settings across the American West. Oregon concert locations include Fort Rock State Natural Area, the Alvor Desert, and more, including a dark sky concert at Summer Lake Hot Springs. 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
1: Well, today is Elgar's birthday. Born in 1857 in the tiny village of Lower Broadheath. It's sort of near Worcester in the western part of England. And we've been sharing music by Elgar on his birthday all day today. This is his Serenade for Strings in E minor with William Boughton leading the English String Orchestra.

That suite in E minor by Birthday Boy, Edward Elgar. William Boughton conducted the English String Orchestra this afternoon on All Classical Radio. And to continue our Elgar birthday bash, Krista will be sharing a wonderful performance of the cello concerto with soloist Misha Maisky. Here's Gustav Holst's Fugal Concerto.

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Cormac Henry was the flute soloist with oboist Helena Mackey and the Royal Liverpool Philharmonic led by Andrew Manzi in that performance of the Fugal Concerto by Gustav Holst. 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

Violist Rachel Barton Pine with pianist Matthew Hagel and a Scottish lullaby by Ludwig Schwab on listener-supported All Classical Radio. Rilke's poem, Dirait-on, or So They Say, uses a rose as a symbol of perfect self-containment, and Morten Lauridsen's setting of that poem was so successful it encouraged him to choose four other of Rilke's poems about roses to make a little cycle, the songs about roses. And we'll hear Dirait-on, as well as A Single Solitary Flower. Morten Lauridsen is the pianist in Dirait-on, and we'll also hear the Chamber Choir of Europe.

The Chamber Choir of Europe performed two of Morten Lauridsen's Songs About Roses, his settings of poems by Rilke. Right here on All Classical Radio, sharing programming created for humans by humans every day at KQAC Portland 89.9, KQOC Glen Eden Beach 88.1, KQMI Manzanita 88.9, KQHR, the Dalles and Hood River, 88.1 and 96.3, KSLC McMinnville, 90.3, and K239BP Corvallis, 95.7. 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I'm Kate Remington. It's nice to be here with you, sitting in for Brandy. I love how straightforward the title of this piece by Richard Walthue is, A Short Quintet from 1918.

Clarinetist Stefan Siegenthaler and the Leipzig String Quartet performed that short quintet from 1918 by Richard Waltheu. Krista will be here at 2 with more music to celebrate Elgar's birthday, and I'll leave you with the Symphony No. 6 by Dvorak, with Christoph von Dohnányi conducting the Cleveland Orchestra.

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Well, that thrilling music was the Symphony No. 6 by Antonín Dvořák. Christoph von Dohnányi conducted the Cleveland Orchestra at All Classical Radio, sharing programming created for humans by humans every day here at KQAC Portland 89.9, KQOC Glen Eden Beach 88.1. KQMI Manzanita 88.9, KQHR the Dalles and Hood River 88.1 and 96.3, KSLC McMinnville 90.3, K239BP Corvallis 95.7. 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I'm Krista Wessel. We're celebrating a birthday today here at All Classical Radio, that of composer Edward Elgar, born on this date in 1857. My big birthday party for Elgar this afternoon is his seminal cello concerto in E minor, a performance by Misha Maisky on the way in just about 25 minutes or so. I hope you can stick around for that birthday party. Also on the way this afternoon, some great chamber music by Beethoven, some ballet music by Alexander Glazunov, a little bit of everything. So I hope you can stay tuned. Thank you for your support of the station. We'll start the music in this 2 o'clock hour with a performance by trumpeter Håkan Hardenberger, joining the London Philharmonic, for a trumpet concerto by Johann Mölter.

Trumpet Concerto was played by Håkon Hardenberger and the London Philharmonic. It's the first trumpet concerto by Johann Mölter, which you heard at All Classical Radio. We're counting down the minutes, 8 to be precise, until our birthday party for Edward Elgar. His birth date was June 2nd, 1857, and I'll be sharing in celebration of his talents the cello concerto in E minor played by Misha Majsky. Hope you can stick around. For their support today, a big thank you to St. Paul's Episcopal Church in Salem, presenting a performance of the third and final part of Handel's Messiah, focused on the resurrection and afterlife. The choir will perform with orchestra and soloists from the opening aria, I Know That My Redeemer Liveth, to the triumphant final chorus. It's open to the public June 7th at 4 p.m., and you'll find more information at stpaulsoregon.org. This is the Genoveva Overture by Robert Schumann, in a performance featuring the London Classical Players and Roger Norrington.

The Genoveva Overture by Robert Schumann. That was Roger Newington leading the London Classical Players at All Classical Radio. A bit of a birthday party for Edward Elgar in just a minute. Elgar has to have one of the best mustaches in all of classical music. It's remarkable. He's also clearly one of the best composers to have ever walked this earth. We'll be hearing his cello concerto after, I think, for their support, the Brit Festival Orchestra, performing Under the Stars in the heart of Oregon wine country. This year's festival includes performances of Dvorak's New World, Beethoven's Pastoral, and Mozart's Jupiter symphonies, and features guest artists including pianist Olga Kern, soprano Janai Brueger, and violinist William Hagen. It runs June 10th through July 3rd in Jacksonville, Oregon. You can get tickets and information at Brit.org. What better way to celebrate Elgar's birth than with this cello concerto? One of his last big works. It's a staple of the cello repertoire as well. Hugely emotional and just incredible. We'll spend this half hour with Elgar's cello concerto as performed by cellist Misha Maisky with the Philharmonia Orchestra led by Giuseppe Sinopoli. Here at Listener Funded, All Classical Radio.

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0: On the anniversary of the birth of composer Edward Elgar, born on this date in 1857, we heard his beloved cello concerto in E minor. Misha Majsky, the cellist with the Philharmonia Orchestra, led by Giuseppe Sinopoli, here at All Classical Radio. And John Burke will keep the party going. Tonight on his show, he's got Elgar's violin concerto, among other things. We'll also be hearing Elgar's Salut d'Amour, played by Portland musicians Adam Lamont and the late Janet Coleman, and also a piece of music that Elgar wrote in honor of his terrier, his dog Mina. So stick around, a good deal of Elgar's music coming up tonight with John Burke, who will be here just after Composer's Datebook at 6 o'clock. Looking ahead even further, we've got some special programming coming up for you on Friday.
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0: Oh.
1: And then I cooked up something special. It's a combination Twin Spin and Frankenstein. So a Frankenspin.
0: Oh, sounds like a blast. Hope you'll join us Friday at 5 for Friday Happy Hour.
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the Tarantella Movement from a concert suite by composer Sergei Taneyev. Ilya Gringoltz was our violinist with the BBC Scottish Symphony Orchestra here at listener-funded all-classical radio, a place where you are always welcome here at KQAC Portland 89.9, KQOC Glen Eden Beach 88.1. KQMI Manzanita 88.9, KQHR The Dalles and Hood River 88.1 and 96.3, KSLC McMinnville 90.3, K239BP Corvallis 95.7, streaming the music through our website, allclassical.org. 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

Symphonia in D major by Johann Adolf Scheibe. Andrew Manzi led Concerto Copenhagen in that performance. Still to come, in just a couple of minutes, we'll be hearing a concertino for flute by Cécile Chaminade. We'll be hearing Beethoven's very first published work, his Piano Trio No. 1. We'll also hear some music by Boccherini that sounds a little Spanish. I'm glad you're here today at All Classical Radio. A little Chopin coming up next, but first let's take a quick peek at what's coming up on our live in-studio concert on Thursday. This week on Thursdays at 3, the Thunder Egg Consort. Kenji Bunch, Monica Oucci, Jason Duckles, and Anthea Creston. We'll also be hearing In Medio Choir on our live in-studio concert Thursday at 3.

Pianist Vasily Primakov performed that mazurka in D major by Frédéric Chopin. 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Part of the Bang It Percussion Festival, June 4th, 6th, and 7th at Portland's Arlene Schnitzer Concert Hall. 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A concertino for flute and orchestra now by Cécile Chaminade. Her music played by flutist Manuela Wiesler with the Helsingborg Symphony Orchestra. This is community funded, all classical radio.

It's music by Cécile Chaminade, her concertino for flute and orchestra. Manuela Wiesler was our flutist, joining the Helsingborg Symphony Orchestra here at All Classical Radio. 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Thank you. I'm Crystal Wessel. This is the Griffin Trio performing Beethoven's Opus 1, No. 1, his piano trio, No. 1, at All Classical Radio.

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was the Griffin Trio performing Beethoven's very first piano trio in E-flat. Beautiful music. Such sunny music here at All Classical Radio. And speaking of sunny, I've got a Fandango coming up next, a Tarantella following that, and some Taiwanese folk songs on the way as well. Goodness, I'm glad you're here today at All Classical Radio, but I gotta warn you, the next tones you will hear are not that pleasant. The following is a test of the emergency alert system. It's only a test.

Thanks for your patience. It's important we test that system every so often just to make sure it's there and working if we ever need it. Before we hear some guitar music, a fandango by Luigi Boccherini, I'd like to thank for their support of the music, the Gordon House, the only Frank Lloyd Wright designed residence in Oregon. You can tour the home and learn about its history and preservation, and young visitors can join in hands-on educational activities on Sunday, June 6th. You'll find more information at thegordonhouse.org.

The Fandango Movement from the Fourth Guitar Quintet by Luigi Boccherini. The ensemble Arcangelo was joined by guitarist Miloš Karadalić. Little Argentine music coming up in just a moment. 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KQMI Manzanita, 88.9, KQHR, the Dalles and Hood River, 88.1 and 96.3, KSLC McMinnville, 90.3, K239BP Corvallis, 95.7, streaming online at allclassical.org. 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I'm Krista Wessel. Here is music from the Argentine composer Horacio Salinas. It's from his suite called Fiesta. This is a tarantella.

0: Yes, you heard a Chilean panpipe there, played by Ara Tocatilian, joining the Los Angeles Guitar Quartet in a tarantella from a suite called Fiesta by the Argentine composer Horacio Salinas. Too much fun. Glad you're here today at All Classical Radio. In just a moment, four Taiwanese folk songs played by the Formosa Quartet. But also, I hope that you're aware it's the first Friday of the month this week.
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0: Time flies when you're having fun.
1: So we're going to go back and revisit our very first twin spin.
0: Oh.
1: And then I cooked up something special. It's a combination twin spin and Frankenstein. So a Frankenspin.
0: Oh, sounds like a blast. Hope you'll join us Friday at 5 for Friday Happy Hour.
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We heard the Formosa Quartet perform four Taiwanese folk songs by Wei Chi Lin. And this is all classical radio. Some ballet scenes by Glazunov on the way in a moment, but I also want to take a moment to give you a heads up about today's 5 o'clock favorite. June is the season of weddings, of course. It's also the season of graduations, and Patch in Portland is graduating on Friday and wanted to celebrate by hearing the Academic Festival Overture by Johannes Brahms. Patch, in his message, really touches on kind of the anxiety and the excitement that blend together upon graduation. So we'll be hearing that message and that beautiful music by Brahms. The Academic Festival Overture is our 5 o'clock favorite, coming up less than an hour from now. I hope you can stay tuned. Here now is Ado DeVart on the podium with the Minnesota Orchestra, ballet scenes by Alexander Glazunov.

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Ballet Scenes by Alexander Glazunov. Ado DeVart conducted the Minnesota Orchestra. If you liked that kind of sound, I hope you stick around for our 5 o'clock favorite. The Academic Festival Overture by Johannes Brahms. It is a celebration of graduation season and was suggested by Patch in Portland. So stick around for some great music by Brahms that I think you'll enjoy. Our listener suggested 5 o'clock favorite is on the way after Four Characteristic Waltzes by Samuel Coleridge Taylor. 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The program will feature a world premiere commissioned by the choir with text by poet and InMedio alto Sarah Quinn Rivara. Those concerts are Friday and Sunday this week. You can get tickets and more information at inmediochoir.org. That choir will also be singing music by Don MacDonald on Thursdays at 3 this week, so I hope you can tune in. Support today comes from Rose Villa, a nonprofit single-site continuing care retirement community in Portland. Founded in 1960, Rose Villa offers older adults the support they need to live with purpose, autonomy, and independence. Located on 22 lush acres overlooking the Willamette River and a proud supporter of the arts, there's more information at rosevilla.org.